0: and a rabbit? Let me tell the story of the race. Every evening, the animals of Machlipatti used to sit under the banyan tree. One day, Coco, the rabbit, was feeling bored. He said, "Let's run a race."
1: "Who will run a race with you? No one can run faster than you,"
0: said Bhalu, the bear, eating a mango.
2: Choo-choo, the rat, shouted, "No, he is not the fastest runner. I can run faster than him."
0: Everyone laughed at him. Then it was decided to have a race between Coco and Choo-choo. The starting point was the peepal tree, and the finishing point was the neem tree. Cuckoo, the cock, crowed to start the race. As soon as Coco started running, Choo-choo jumped on his back. After running half the distance, Coco looked back, but Choo-choo was nowhere to be seen. "He must be far behind," thought Coco, and he smiled to himself. When he was near the finishing point, Choo-choo jumped over Coco's shoulder and touched the neem tree first. He shouted,
2: "I have won the race! I have won the race!"
0: Everyone cheered for Choo-choo.

What did you come to know from the story? Now, here are some questions for you. Each question will be asked twice. Listen carefully and answer. Who is Choo Choo? The rabbit or the rat? Who is Coco? The rat or the rabbit? What was the starting point of the race? What was the end point of the race? Who won the race? Now listen to the story through echo technique. I'll tell the story line by line with a gap. Could you please listen to a line first and repeat it in your mind to yourself silently? Every evening, the animals of Machilipatti used to sit under the banyan tree. One day, Coco, the rabbit, was feeling bored. He said, "Let's run a race." "Who will run a race with you? No one can run faster than you," said Bhalu, the bear, eating a mango. Choo Choo, the rat, shouted, "No, he is not the fastest runner. I can run faster than him." Everyone laughed at him. Then it was decided to have a race between Coco and Choo Choo. The starting point was the peepal tree, and the finishing point was the neem tree. Cuckoo, the cock, crowed to start the race. As soon as Coco started running, Choo Choo jumped on his back. After running half the distance,

0: एशियन गेम्स 2026 आईची नगोया।
1: Far away in the land of the rising sun, the Indian contingent is striving hard to make a billion Indians proud of their outstanding performances. Hello and welcome to the daily Asian Games Aichi Nagoya recap only on Akashwani. My name is Abhinav Punshi. Here are the main headlines of the day. Day 7 of the Asian Games began on a bright note for the Indian contingent in Aichi Nagoya after Suruchi Singh and Kamaljeet claimed India's second gold medal, this one coming in the 10-meter air pistol mixed team event. Just minutes before this, the Indian trio of Neeraj Kumar, APS Tomar and Rudraksh Patil claimed a silver in the 50-meter 3P men's team event. Meanwhile, Manoj Shah and Diya Chitale lost the mixed doubles semi-finals, thus winning India its first mixed doubles medal in table tennis at the Asian Games after 8 years. Shortly afterwards, Joshua Chidambar and V. Senthil Kumar assured themselves of a medal in the mixed double squash. The India men's kabaddi team thumped Thailand, while the women's side defeated Nepal to enter the finals, thus assuring India at least two more silver medals. Manpreet Kaur added to India's medal tally next, winning the bronze medal in women's shot put. Gulveer Singh also won a silver medal in the men's 10,000 meter event.

And before we take our main stories in detail, here is an important disclaimer. The views and opinions expressed by the experts in this program are their own and not those of our

Strait of Hormuz in return for the lifting of the US blockade and other economic measures. Iranian Foreign Minister Abbas Araghchi said Tehran had conveyed a proposal through intermediaries under which the strait would be reopened if its conditions were met. These include an end to hostilities on all fronts within 7 days, the lifting of the US blockade on Iranian ports, the release of frozen Iranian funds, and a waiver of oil sanctions. Let's combine this with the crude oil story as well. Global crude oil prices dropped today as markets assess the possibility of a truce between US and Iran. Brent crude was trading 1.7% down at $104.82 per barrel. WTI crude was trading 2.2% lower at $92.49 per barrel at the time of writing this report. Even Urals oil is at $99 per barrel. Possibility of a truce, slight correction in the oil market. What is the strength you feel in the talks and the response from Iran regarding reopening of the strait within 7 days?

0: countries and publicized the camps widely. External Affairs Minister Dr. S. Jaishankar has said that meaningful UN reform requires text-based negotiations, warning that talks without a text would only amount to buying time and a delay in the process. He stated that growing global frustration over delayed structural changes at the United Nations indicates that opponents of reform are merely exploiting the institution rather than supporting it. Dr. Jaishankar was speaking at a ministerial session titled Ruptures and Ramparts, Building Bridges for a Changing World, on the sidelines of the 81st UN General Assembly in New York. In Asian Games, India's overall medals tally has reached 23, with 2 gold, 9 silver and 12 bronze in Japan. Indian duo Kamaljeet and Suruchi Singh won gold in the mixed team 10-meter air pistol event in Nagoya, Japan yesterday. The pair shot 484.6 in the final to finish 6.6 points ahead of South Korea's Soo Yeon-hong and Gang Chu, who took silver with 478. Indian long-distance runner Gulveer Singh won the silver in the men's 10,000-meter race at the Asian Games. Indian athlete Veronica Ilangovan won the bronze medal in the women's pole vault at the Asian Games. Another Indian athlete, Manpreet Kaur, won the bronze in the women's shot put. In table tennis, Indian mixed doubles pair of Diya Chitale and Manu Shah settled for a bronze medal after losing to world champions and Chinese combination Wang Chuqin and Sang Yung Sha. And the India Meteorological Department has issued a red color warning for heavy to very heavy rainfall, with isolated extremely heavy rainfall over Uttar Pradesh and Uttarakhand today. And that is the end of this news bulletin.
1: நேரம் நள்ளிரவுக்கு பின் 12:10. ஆகாஷ்வாணி, நீங்கள் கேட்டுக்கொண்டிருப்பது சென்னை வானொலியின் 100.1 FM கோல்ட். ஒலிக்கவிருப்பது இரவின் மடியில். இன்றைய நிகழ்ச்சியில் மௌனராகம், இது நம்ம ஆளு படங்களிலிருந்து பாடல்களை கேட்போம். முதலில் மௌனராகம் படத்திலிருந்து பாடல்கள்.

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1: 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He highlighted the considerable improvement in rural infrastructure and noted that women across the country have also become increasingly self-reliant and economically empowered. Mr. Modi made these remarks during a virtual interaction yesterday with Seva Yatris, travelling on the Yatra from Varanasi to Vatnagar under Seva Sankalp Abhiyan. He emphasized the importance of social service, social reform and positive change. He said Viksit Bharat can be realized only with the contribution and participation of everyone. Mr. Modi highlighted that Vatnagar gave him the values that shaped his life, while Kashi added countless colors of service to those values. He expressed happiness that young people are also enriching this journey with the many colors of service. During the interaction, these Yatris shared their experiences with the Prime Minister. Mr. Modi also urged the Yatris to maintain a diary and record their experiences during the Yatra. Prime Minister Narendra Modi has highlighted the achievements of the Make in India initiative as it marks 12 years. In a social media post, Mr. Modi said that the initiative has led to more being made in India, more investment in India and more exports from India. He said this transformation is visible across sectors. The Prime Minister said Make in India is about creating infrastructure, enterprise and innovation that allow India to grow and prosper. Prime Minister Narendra Modi will share his thoughts with the people of the country and abroad in the Mann Ki Baat program on Akashwani at 11 a.m. on Sunday. It will be the 138th episode of the monthly radio program. The program will be broadcast across the entire Akashwani and Doordarshan network, the AIR News website and the News on AIR mobile app. It will also be live-streamed on the YouTube channels of AIR News, DT News, the PMO and the Ministry of Information and Broadcasting. Akashwani will broadcast the program in regional languages immediately after the Hindi broadcast. The Office of the Chief Electoral Officer, CEO Delhi, has directed all district election officers to organize special camps for enrollment of young electors at colleges, universities and other educational institutions across Delhi on September 29th and 30th of this month as part of the Special Intensive Revision 2026. Students between the age of 18 to 25 eligible for registration will be assisted by the BLOs to fill Form 6 for inclusion in the electoral rolls. The CEO has also directed officials to ensure adequate forms and materials, maintain records of applications, transfer forms relating to other districts or assembly constituencies to the concerned authorities and publicise the camps widely. External Affairs Minister Dr. S. Jaishankar has said that meaningful UN reform requires text-based negotiations, warning that talks without a text would only amount to buying time and a delay in the process. He stated that growing global frustration over delayed structural changes at the United Nations indicates that opponents of reform are merely exploiting the institution rather than supporting it. Dr. Jaishankar was speaking at a ministerial session titled Ruptures and Ramparts, Building Bridges for a Changing World on the sidelines of the 81st UN General Assembly in New York. In Asian Games, India's overall medal tally has reached 23.

0: अनुसार आज छत्तीसगढ़ और मध्य प्रदेश में भी तेज बारिश होने की संभावना है। मौसम विभाग ने आज दिल्ली, हरियाणा, चंडीगढ़, बिहार, हिमाचल प्रदेश, झारखंड, ओडिशा, उप हिमालय, पश्चिम बंगाल और सिक्किम में भी तेज बारिश का अनुमान व्यक्त किया है। इसके साथ ही ये समाचार बुलेटिन समाप्त हुआ।
1: This is Akashvani, the news read by Akhila. Prime Minister Narendra Modi has said that over the past 12 years, the gap between cities and villages in India has narrowed significantly. He highlighted the considerable improvement in rural infrastructure and noted that women across the country have also become increasingly self-reliant and economically empowered. Mr. Modi made these remarks during a virtual interaction yesterday with Seva Yatris travelling on the Yatra from Varanasi to Vatnagar under Seva Sankalp Abhiyan. He emphasised the importance of social service, social reform and positive change. He said, Viksit Bharat can be realised only with the contribution and participation of everyone. Mr. Modi highlighted that Vatnagar gave him the values that shaped his life, while Kashi added countless colours of service to those values. He expressed happiness that young people are also enriching this journey with the many colours of service. During the interaction, these yatris shared their experiences with the Prime Minister. Mr. Modi also encouraged the yatris to maintain a diary and record their experiences during the yatra. Prime Minister Narendra Modi has highlighted the achievements of the Make in India initiative as it marks 12 years. In a social media post, Mr. Modi said that the initiative has led to more being made in India, more investment in India and more exports from India. He said this transformation is visible across sectors. The Prime Minister said Make in India is about creating infrastructure, enterprise and innovation that allows India to grow and prosper. Prime Minister Narendra Modi will share his thoughts with the people of the country and abroad on the Mann Ki Baat program in Akashvani at 11 a.m. on Sunday. It will be the 138th episode of the monthly radio program. The program will be broadcast across the entire Akashvani and Doordarshan network, the AIR News website and the News on AIR mobile app. It will also be live streamed on the YouTube channels of AIR News, DD News and the PMO and the Ministry of Information and Broadcasting. Akashvani will broadcast the program in regional languages immediately after the Hindi broadcast. The Office of the Chief Electoral Officer, Delhi, has directed all the district election officers to organise special camps for enrolment of young electors at colleges, universities and other educational institutions across Delhi on September 29th and 30th as part of Special Intensive Revision 2026. Students between the age of 18 to 25 eligible for registration will be assisted by BLOs to fill Form 6 for inclusion in the electoral rolls. The CEO has also directed officials to ensure adequate forms and materials, maintain records of applications, transfer forms relating to other districts or assembly constituencies to the concerned authorities and publicise the camps widely. The External Affairs Minister is in New York leading the Indian delegation for the high-level week at the 81st session of the United Nations General Assembly. Dr. Jaishankar will address the high-level session today. During the visit, the minister has attended various plurilateral and bilateral meetings. In Asian Games, India's overall medal tally has reached 23 with 2 gold, 9 silver and 12 bronze in Japan. Indian duo Kamaljeet and Suruchi Singh won gold in the mixed team 10-meter air pistol event in Nagoya, Japan yesterday. The pair shot 484.6 in the final to finish 6.6 points ahead of South Korea's Soo Hyun Hong and Gwon Chu, who took silver with 478. Indian long-distance runner Gulbir Singh won the silver medal in the men's 10,000-meter race of the Asian Games. Indian athlete Varunigai Langavan won the bronze medal in the women's pole vault at the Asian Games. Another Indian athlete, Manpreet Kaur, won the bronze medal in the women's shot put. In table tennis, Indian mixed doubles pair Diya Shetale and Manish Shah settled for a bronze medal after losing to world champions in Chinese combination Wang Shikin and Sun Ying Shah 0-3. President Draupadi Murmu, Vice President C.P. Radhakrishnan and Prime Minister Narendra Modi have congratulated all the medal winners of the Asian Games. The India Meteorology

0: Meteorological Department IMD has issued a red color warning for heavy to very heavy rainfall, with isolated extremely heavy rainfall over Uttar Pradesh and Uttarakhand today. According to IMD, heavy to very heavy rainfall is likely over Chhattisgarh and Madhya Pradesh today. The districts in UP that are likely to receive heavy rainfall include Rampur, Pilibhit, Bareilly, Shahjahanpur, and Bahrich. And that is the end of this news bulletin.
1: ஆகாஷ்வாணி

0: Highlighted the considerable improvements in rural infrastructure and noted that women across the country have also become increasingly self-reliant and economically empowered. Mr. Modi made these remarks during a virtual interaction yesterday with Seva Yatris travelling on the Yatra from Varanasi to Vadnagar under Seva Sankalp Abhiyan. He emphasized the importance of social service, social reform and positive change. He said Viksit Bharat can be realized only with the contribution and participation of everyone. Mr. Modi highlighted that Vadnagar gave him the values that shaped his life, while Kashi added countless colors of service to those values. He expressed happiness that young people are also enriching this journey with the many colors of service. During the interaction, these Yatris shared their experiences with the Prime Minister. Mr. Modi also urged the Yatris to maintain a diary and record their experiences during the Yatra. Prime Minister Narendra Modi has highlighted the achievements of the Make in India initiative as it marks 12 years. In a social media post, Mr. Modi said that the initiative has led to more being made in India, more investment in India and more exports from India. He said this transformation is visible across the sectors. The Prime Minister said Make in India is about creating infrastructure, enterprise and innovation that allows India to grow and prosper. Prime Minister Narendra Modi will share his thoughts with the people of the country and abroad in the Mann Ki Baat program on Akashwani at 11 a.m. on Sunday. It will be the 138th episode of the monthly radio program. The program will be broadcast across the entire Akashwani and Doordarshan network, the AIR News website and the News on AIR mobile app. It will also be live-streamed on the YouTube channels of AIR News, DD News, the PMO and the Ministry of Information and Broadcasting. Akashwani will broadcast the program in regional languages immediately after the Hindi broadcast. Uttar Pradesh government has decided to take strict action against hospitals that fail to comply with the Ayushman scheme's rules and prescribed standards. For this purpose, the state health agency has constituted a four-member team. The team has also started conducting surprise inspections of hospitals empaneled under the scheme, State Agency for Comprehensive Health and Integrated Service. In Uttar Pradesh, heavy and incessant rain has thrown life out of gear in many districts. Schools till 12th will remain closed in several districts due to heavy rain alert. Akashwani correspondent reports that many districts, including state capital Lucknow, are witnessing heavy rain due to cyclonic conditions for the last 24 hours. Normal life disrupted badly and road traffic has also affected due to heavy rain. According to IMD, heavy to very heavy rainfall is likely over Chhattisgarh and Madhya Pradesh today. Meanwhile, parts of Delhi are expected to witness light to moderate rainfall today. In Asian Games, India's overall medal tally has reached 23 with 2 gold, 9 silver and 12 bronze in Japan. Indian duo Kamaljeet and Suruchi Singh won gold in the mixed team 10-meter air pistol event in Nagoya, Japan yesterday. The pair shot 484.6 in the final to finish 6.6 points ahead of South Korea Seon Hong and Gun Shu, who took silver with 478. Indian long-distance runner Gulbir Singh won the silver medal in the men's 10,000-meter race at the Asian Games. Indian athlete Baranika Langubin won the bronze medal in the women's pole vault at the Asian Games. Another Indian athlete, Manpreet Kaur, won the bronze medal in the women's shot put. In table tennis, Indian mixed doubles pair Odia Chitale and Manush Shah settled for a bronze medal after losing to world champions in Chinese combination Wang Shikin and Sun Yingsha 0-3. President Draupadi Murmu, Vice President C.P. Radhakrishnan and Prime Minister Narendra Modi have congratulated all the medal winners. They also congratulated Baranika Langubin on winning the bronze medal in the women's pole vault at her Asian Games debut. And that is the end of this news bulletin.
1: Akashwani 100.1 the Chennai Vanuliyin FM Gold. Nilaythinam ippozhudhu 3 mani 9 nimidam 55 nodi. 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

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Prime Minister Narendra Modi has said that over the past 12 years, the gap between cities and villages in India has narrowed significantly. He highlighted the considerable improvement in rural infrastructure and noted that women across the country have also become increasingly self-reliant and economically empowered. Mr. Modi made these remarks during a virtual interaction yesterday with Seva Yatris travelling on the Yatra from Varanasi to Vatnagar under Seva Sankalp Abhiyan. He emphasized the importance of social service, social reform and positive change. He said Viksit Bharat can be realized only with the contribution and participation of everyone. Mr. Modi highlighted that Vatnagar gave him the values that shaped his life, while Kashi added countless colors of service to those values. He expressed happiness that young people are also enriching this journey with the many colors of service. During the interaction, these Yatris shared

0: their experiences with the Prime Minister. Mr. Modi also urged the yatris to maintain a diary and record their experiences during the yatra. Prime Minister Narendra Modi has highlighted the achievements of the Make in India initiative as it marks 12 years. In a social media post, Mr. Modi said that the initiative has led to more being made in India, more investment in India, and more exports from India. He said this transformation is visible across sectors. The Prime Minister said Make in India is about creating infrastructure, enterprise, and innovation that allow India to grow and prosper. Prime Minister Narendra Modi will share his thoughts with the people of the country and abroad in the Mann Ki Baat program on Akashwani at 11 a.m. on Sunday. It will be the 138th episode of the monthly radio program. The program will be broadcast across the entire Akashwani and Doordarshan network, the AIR News website, and the News on AIR mobile app. It will also be live streamed on the YouTube channels of AIR News, DD News, the PMO, and the Ministry of Information and Broadcasting. Akashwani will broadcast the program in regional languages immediately after the Hindi broadcast. Uttar Pradesh government has decided to take strict action against hospitals that fail to comply with the Ayushman scheme's rules and prescribed standards. For this purpose, the state health agency has constituted a four-member team. The team also started conducting surprise inspections of hospitals empaneled under the scheme, State Agency for Comprehensive Health and Integrated Services, SACHIS. In Uttar Pradesh, heavy and incessant rain has thrown life out of gear in many districts. Schools till 12th will remain closed in several districts due to heavy rain alert. Akashwani correspondent reports that many districts, including state capital Lucknow, are witnessing heavy rain due to cyclonic conditions from the last 24 hours. Normal life disrupted badly and road traffic has also been affected due to heavy rain. According to IMD, heavy to very heavy rainfall is likely over Chhattisgarh and Madhya Pradesh today. Meanwhile, parts of Delhi are expected to witness light to moderate rainfall today. In Asian Games, India's overall medal tally has reached 23, with 2 gold, 9 silver and 12 bronze in Japan. Indian duo Kamaljeet and Suruchi Singh won gold in the mixed team 10-meter air pistol event in Nagoya, Japan yesterday. The pair shot 484.6 in the final to finish 6.6 points ahead of South Korea's Soyun Hong and Goan Shu, who took silver with 478. Indian long-distance runner Gulbir Singh won the silver medal in the men's 10,000-meter race at the Asian Games. Indian athlete Baronika Elangovan won the bronze medal in the women's pole vault at the Asian Games. Another Indian athlete, Manpreet Kaur, won the bronze medal in the women's shot put. In table tennis, Indian mixed doubles pair of Diya Chitale and Manish Shah settled for a bronze medal after losing to world champions in Chinese combination Wang Shukin and Sun Ying Sha 0-3. And that is the end of this news bulletin.
1: Akashwani.

0: Affairs Minister is in New York leading the Indian delegation for the high-level week at the 81st session of the United Nations General Assembly. Dr. Jaishankar will address the high-level session today. During the visit, the minister has attended various plurilateral and bilateral meetings. Prime Minister Narendra Modi will share his thoughts with the people of the country and abroad in the Mann Ki Baat program on Akashwani at 11 a.m. tomorrow. It will be the 138th episode of the monthly radio program. The program will be broadcast across the entire Akashwani and Doordarshan network, the AIR news website, and the News on AIR mobile app. It will also be live streamed on the YouTube channels of AIR News, DD News, the PMO, and the Ministry of Information and Broadcasting. Akashwani will broadcast the program in regional languages immediately after the Hindi broadcast. The India Meteorological Department, IMD, has issued a red colour warning for heavy to very heavy rainfall with isolated extremely heavy rainfall over Uttar Pradesh and Uttarakhand today. According to IMD, heavy to very heavy rainfall is likely over Chhattisgarh and Madhya Pradesh today. The districts in UP that are likely to receive heavy rainfall include Rampur, Pilibhit, Bareilly, Shah Jahanpur and Bharuch. Meanwhile, parts of Delhi are expected to witness light to moderate rainfall today. In Asian Games, India's overall medal tally has reached 23 with 2 gold, 9 silver and 12 bronze in Japan. Indian duo Kamaljeet and Suruchi Singh won gold in the mixed team 10-meter air pistol event in Nagoya, Japan yesterday. The pair shot 484.6 in the final to finish 6.6 points ahead of South Korea's Hyun Hong and Gyeon Shu, who took silver with 478. Indian long-distance runner Gulveer Singh won the silver medal in the men's 10,000-metre race at the Asian Games. Indian athlete Baranika Elangovan won the bronze medal in the women's pole vault at the Asian Games. Another Indian athlete, Manpreet Kaur, won the bronze medal in the women's shot put. President Draupadi Murmu, Vice President C.P. Radhakrishnan and Prime Minister Narendra Modi have congratulated Kulveer Singh on winning the silver medal in the men's 10,000-meter event at the Asian Games in Aichi, Nagoya, noting that he continues to make the country proud on the podium following his bronze earlier in the competition. They also congratulated Manpreet Kaur on winning bronze medal in shot put at Asian Games 2026. They also congratulated Baranika Elangovan on winning the bronze medal in the women's pole vault at her Asian Games debut. And that is the end of this news bulletin.
1: Akashwani.